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5: The top stories this hour. Andy Burnham's opening a new government headquarters in Manchester, known as Number 10 North, in a bid to shift power away from Westminster. The new Prime Minister will work from there for the first time later today. Meanwhile, the PM says no prisoners will be released early after announcing a pause to a scheme aimed at easing overcrowding in jails in England and Wales. The changes had been due to come into force in September, but prompted concerns some violent offenders could benefit. Domestic abuse survivor Molly Cousins has waived her right to anonymity after learning her attacker could have served just 15 months of a five-year sentence.
6: I don't think that it's for the victims whatsoever. We haven't got an answer as victims. You know, we're still wondering what's going to happen. The whole policy needs to be rejigged and looked at properly to protect the victims.
5: Southport killer Axel Rudakabana has been transferred to a high-security psychiatric hospital from prison. The Ministry of Justice says the move to Broadmoor will not impact his 52-year minimum sentence. The US is imposing a new 10% tariff on UK goods, along with imports, from almost 60 other trading partners. It's over claims they haven't done enough to tackle forced labour in global supply chains. An 11-year-old girl's become the first UK patient to receive new gene therapy that could treat a rare eye condition. Catherine Lestrange was diagnosed with Bardet-Biedl syndrome as a baby and was expected to become blind by her early 20s. Medics at St Helier Hospital are hoping their world-first procedure could stop this process. Eye surgeon Dr Niroban Komaran treated her.
7: One thing that often patients and families are worried about is the loss of sight and the loss of independence. So the real hope is through this treatment to protect patients' sight so they can hopefully maintain that independence as they grow older.
5: From Sky News, I'm Daisy Steele.

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4: The top stories this hour. Andy Burnham will chair the first meeting at his new No. 10 North office in Manchester today. It's his first chance to work from the base, he says will help shift power away from Westminster. He announced the plans in his first major speech as MP for Makerfield last month.
5: We will create a more streamlined state with a clearer purpose. Now get this. No. 10 North will be the nerve centre of a rewired Britain.
4: The Prime Minister intends to work from there at least one day a week. Meanwhile, the PM insists no prisoners will be let out as he announces a pause on an early release scheme. It was due to take effect from September in efforts to tackle overcrowding in jails in England and Wales. Southport killer Axel Rudakabana has been transferred from prison to a high-security psychiatric hospital. The Ministry of Justice has confirmed he's moved to Broadmoor but insists it doesn't impact his 52-year minimum sentence. The US is imposing a new 10% tariff on UK goods along with imports from almost 60 other trading partners. It's over claims they haven't done enough to tackle forced labour in global supply chains. King Charles made a memorable entrance at last night's Commonwealth Games opening ceremony. He and Queen Camilla emerged from the TARDIS alongside Sir Chris Hoy. Athletes from 74 nations will compete across 10 sports and 6 parasports. Six-time Paralympic champion swimmer Bethany Firth was last night's baton holder for Team Northern Ireland.
6: They called me and asked me if I would do it, and it wasn't a question of asking. I was just such honoured to be even thought of to do it. So I cannot wait, and it's something I'm hoping my daughter will one day say to all her school friends that Mummy held the baton for Team Northern Ireland.
4: And average mortgage rates have risen back to the level of a month ago amid renewed tensions in the Middle East. Oil prices hit $100 a barrel for the first time since May yesterday. From Sky News, I'm Daisy Steele.

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1: They say the holy water's watered down, and this town's lost its faith. 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Oh my, oh my, my love, I take one look

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6: The top stories this hour. Wales's First Minister and the Prime Minister have met for the first time since Andy Burnham took office. The pair discussed devolution and tackling the cost of living crisis. Rhina Bjorwerth's also made the case for Wales to take control of policing and justice powers. The Plaid Cymru leader's told us he's confident they can have a constructive relationship.
7: In making the case for powers on policing, on rail, on Crown Estate, on the funding issues, I think it's probably too early to expect a response from the Prime Minister. But what I am glad to see is that there's an openness and a willingness to listen.
6: Meanwhile, aerial support is to be made available from today to help crews tackling ongoing wildfires in Wales. Labour yesterday called on the Senedd to be recalled following a row over a lack of helicopters and other resources. Crews continue to tackle a fire in Blaenavon, which has been burning since Sunday. A man's been arrested on suspicion of murdering a pensioner in southwest Wales nearly 35 years ago. Bentley Matthias, who was 92, died in Swansea's Morriston Hospital in 1991. His death was thought to be from a brain hemorrhage, but Dyfed Powys Police say new information's come to light. A 67-year-old man's been released on bail. A mum who lost her teenage son to drowning's backing a new Wales-wide strategy aimed at saving lives. It comes as new research shows one person's dying in a water-related incident every week. Maxine Johnson's son Reuben drowned in a reservoir near Merthyr Tydfil.
8: I'd say to the young people, be a mate. If your friends are thinking about swimming somewhere unsafe, have the confidence to speak up.
6: And Himesh Patel says all of the budget for The Odyssey was put towards making the film a visceral experience for the audience. He features in the cast led by Matt Damon for the film based on Homer's epic poem.
0: Weather.
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6: A dry day across Wales with some decent spells of sunshine, highs of 27. That's the latest. I'm Tom Preece.
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0: Hey, happy Friday, Miley, Midnight Sky. Thank you very much for getting us on this morning on a Friday.
1: Yes. Hello, good morning. It's the weekend. It's Friday. Favourite day of the week. Love a Friday.
0: Absolutely. A bit of news that we didn't use yesterday. This is quite exciting, isn't it? Isn't it?
1: What is it?
0: Royal Mail. Oh. Royal Mail. They've revealed a new set of stamps. Of course they have. It's what they do.
1: Yep.
0: Highlighting Britain's military jet aircraft.
1: Ooh.
0: That's exciting, isn't it?
1: It's one of those sets, pretty much like all the others, I won't be investigating.
0: It's got them all on there, all the big ones. You know, ahead of the air show. They haven't done it because of the air show, but...
1: No, silly question as well. And I'm guessing there are just some people who buy up these commemorative stamps and then they put them in a little book and then they put them away until the next load of stamps come out and then they do the same thing, is it?
0: Yeah, I guess so. Yeah.
1: Because really, why would you want to buy those stamps and then give them to other people? You know what I mean?
0: Yeah, good point. Yeah.
1: How do you get those ones? How do you get the plain ones? Do you have to go into a post office and say, I want the plain ones, please?
0: Can I have the commemorative set that you've got, please, of the 20 stamps or whatever it is that you've published?
1: Right.
0: Yeah, I guess so. Or you can order them, I guess, online, or you can...
1: Yeah, I guess so.
0: Do they come in normal books, you know, in normal little books you do stick on things? I guess maybe they do.
1: Hmm.
0: Let's not investigate it any further.
1: No, because I'm not going to bother.
0: No, let's... Let's not go any more into stamps on a Friday morning, because what's the point?

0: Dynamite Tyre Cruise, it is Friday. Come on, the weekend is here.
1: Yes, it is. It is Friday, and today will be a very big day for...
0: Dynamite Tyre Cruise, it is Friday. Come on, the weekend is here.
1: Yes, it is.

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10: The M4 moving 49 to Cardiff Gate. The 465 is moving on approach. So is the A467 to Ynysforgan and the A483 to Pentlegair, moving with no delays for Llangennach to Hendy and Llanelli. The A467 Oystermouth Road moving for the city centre due to the Wales Air Show, though delays expected throughout the morning with closures from midday. And it's moving for Gowerton, no delays for the Victoria Road roundabout, moving well on the A484 and across Lugher Bridge. I'm Hannah Cox.
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0: After 7 o'clock this morning, the game with no name is back for you, which is a little challenge that we set each other. But of course, we love you to hop involved, get involved,
1: yeah,
0: and play along.
1: It's worth it. We need the help. Main reason. 07740-938500 is always the WhatsApp number. You can contact us anytime.
0: That is coming up. But coming up, another little game for you in a moment.
1: 10 to 10 minute teaser.
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0: And this is what Swansea Bay Radio sounds like on a Friday morning.
1: Yes, this is it. Love it. Love it.
0: It is time for you to tell us about the 10 to 10 minute teaser this morning and for me to also try and guess.
1: Excellent. Okay, can you get it right today? Last of the week, 12% of people admit they judge people on this.
0: Oh, small number.
1: Yeah, and I do love a judgy post. I love to see what other people feel judgy about.
0: Whether you've got the latest iPhone?
1: Ooh. Yeah, a lot of people see an old phone and be like,
0: Oh, well, they've but only got the iPhone 10.
1: And I don't mean it. And by all means, have an Android. I'm always a bit judgy of an Android, though, because I can't use them.
0: I know, but the Android ones sometimes, they do a lot more. They have a lot of cleverer features, don't they? A lot of clever stuff on them.
1: Which I totally understand. And I still can't use them. And like my friend, she'll hand me her phone and she's like, oh, can you just do this, this and this? And I'm like, I can't even figure out where your camera is. I can't do this.
0: And they got all sorts of bendy ones and stuff these days.
1: Ones that open out, fold out like a little notepad. I'm like, what?
0: What do you need that for?
1: Yeah.
0: Get guesses in, please, for this.
1: 12% of people admit they judge people on this.

0: Friday morning, of course, it is the last one of the week. Can you do this morning's 10 to 10 minute teaser?
1: 12% of people admit they judge people on this. Thank you so much for your guesses. Sarah says their shoes. Ben says teeth. Yeah.
0: Americans always judge people on teeth, don't they? Like Brits on teeth. They always have a go at our teeth.
1: They're always having a go. And I'm like, but I see a lot of Americans with bad teeth. So I'm just unsure why they keep having a go at us about that.
0: Yeah.
1: Like, we famously got bad teeth. Judge yourselves. Kelly says their car. Mark's is a good one. Spelling. Grammar and spelling.
0: Yeah.
1: I'm sorry. I will forever judge you on Facebook. And it is not should of.
0: It is should of. You should have. You should have done this. You should have.
1: Oh. It drives me bonkers.
0: I love it.
1: Should have. Okay, Darren says table manners.
0: Yeah.
1: And Louise says their clothes. Those are right.
0: Oh, good. Get your guesses in, please. We'll do your travel on the way. And, of course, CeeLo Green. 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
6: Good morning, the M4 and all approaches moving well this Friday morning. Oystermouth Road, Mumbles Road, Fabian Way moving well for Swansea in the city centre. Road closures start though from midday for Oystermouth Road on the A407 due to the air show, so do expect congestion, leave extra time for travel. Moving for Gowerton at the moment, no delays for the Victoria Road roundabout on the A484, and it's coping well across Lougher Bridge, no delays for Gower Road, Sketty Cross on the A418. I'm Hannah Cox. And that's the latest.
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0: Mark Ronson, Amy Winehouse, Valerie. We'll tell you about some big summer days out for the family after 7 o'clock. And it is on for you this morning. Come on.
1: 12% of people admit they judge people on this. Amy says social media posts. Yep. Chris says their job. Rachel says how they treat waiting staff.
0: Oh.
1: Paul says musical taste. Accents, says Hannah. How clean their houses, says Steve. Emma says their choice of partner. And Sophie says their tattoos. And none of those are right.
0: Well, what could it be? What could it be?
1: It's quite good. It's quite a good one today.
0: Is it?
1: Yeah.
0: Ah, for Friday.
1: I'm sure loads of people judge us.
0: Dear.
1: I'm sure. I'm positive.
0: Is it our walk or something like that? Or
1: no, that's brilliant.
0: Will's in between his walk.
1: That's not
0: no, nothing like that. All right.
1: No.
0: Big reveal is coming up after Rag and Bone.

0: me.
1: Rag and Bone Man's human. Right, come on, straight in with a big reveal for this morning's 10 to 10 minute teaser.
2: 12% of people admit they judge people on this, and it is their handwriting.
1: Oh.
2: Got terrible handwriting.
1: Doctor's handwriting.
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12: The top stories this hour. The First Minister's been telling us aerial support will be made available today to help crews tackling ongoing wildfires in Wales. Firefighters in our region have been under immense pressure in recent days, responding to a major incident in Blaenavon. Crews continue to tackle a fire which has been burning since Sunday, affecting an area the size of 300 football pitches. Here's Rina Puirworth.
13: We are able to make aerial resources available, for example, which shows that we are able to be agile and look at making sure that we're able to tackle these fires in the best possible way.
12: Labour's calling for the Senedd to be recalled following a row over a lack of helicopters and resources. It comes as the FM and the Prime Minister met for the first time since Andy Burnham took office. The pair discussed support for the wildfires, as well as devolution and tackling the cost of living. Rina Puirworth also made the case for Wales to take control of policing and justice powers. A man's been arrested on suspicion of murdering a pensioner in southwest Wales nearly 35 years ago. Bentley Matthias, who was 92, died in Swansea's Morriston Hospital in 1991. His death was thought to be from a brain hemorrhage, but Dyfed Powys Police say new information's come to light. The 67-year-old man's been released on bail. A mother from Wales who lost her son is supporting a new national effort to improve water safety. It comes as research shows one person's dying in a water-related incident every week. Maxine Johnson's son Reuben drowned in a reservoir near Merthyr Tydfil.
14: Looking after your friends isn't about taking risks together. It's about making sure everyone gets home safely.
12: And your picky bits in a summer picnic could help protect your heart. Health experts say foods like hummus, falafel and vegetable dips can all count towards your five a day.
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12: 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That's the latest. I'm Tom Preece.
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0: Still watching the old TikToks of him doing the Tomorrowland at the moment. David Guetta. and Bibi Rexha, Swansea Bay Radio. Good morning.
1: Isn't David Guetta in his 50s?
0: I'd say that he's mid to late 50s, yeah.
1: Oh, he looks great. To be fair to him, he looks great.
0: Yes. In all fairness, you can't argue with that, can you?
1: He's looked after himself. He really has. He had a little glow up, didn't he?
0: He did have a glow up. The hair was, you know, rejigged around with and trimmed, perhaps. I don't know. You to make your own assumptions about that. Top stuff you might be seeing this weekend: Minions and Monsters, Moana, the new live action movie. Talking about hair. Mm-hmm. Talking about hair, Moana. And his massive locks.
1: Yes, that is a lot. It's just, it's weird to see The Rock with that much hair. Everybody said it's a bit jarring.
0: Toy Story 5 and The Odyssey, which is a box office smash.
1: And do remember, we gave you the warning, and this comes from Nolan himself, the director. He said, 90 minutes in is when you take your toilet break. When they start the perilous sea journey, that's when the least is happening in the script. That's when you take your toilet break.
0: And I'll tell you what, that's a good time when there's a lot of sea on this screen to take your break.
1: It's going to trigger things.
0: Yeah, definitely. I got to go. Great. Swansea Bay
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0: A4 49 to Cardiff Gate. All approaches are moving well. The 465 to Llandarcy. The A467 to Ynysforgan at 45. No delays towards Llangyfeilch or Llansannet. No delays either towards Penllyger. And Swansea moving for Oystermouth Road in the city centre. The air show has closures on Oystermouth Road from midday. Delays expected. Gowerton clear at the moment. There's no delays for Lugha. So I'm Hannah Cox.
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0: Friday, Shabuzi's a bar song. It is Swansea Bay Radio. Come on, the game with no name is here today.
1: Okay, so I think this is quite easy, but I'm happy with easy for Friday. It's the summer holidays.
0: You said it was tricky a minute ago off air.
1: Just don't shout the answer out if you know it, okay?
0: Right.
1: And it is topical.
0: Okay.
1: I don't think you'll know why, though.
0: We will. So you're going to give me a clue to something very cryptic today. Mm-hmm. And I've got to work out what it is.
1: Yes. And it could be anything.
0: Could be anything.
1: So, I'm going to remove a word. And I might add it later if you're stuck.
0: See, I love this. We motor around these things live.
1: Yeah. It's too easy. I think if I leave this word in, it's too easy. So I'm gonna remove one of the words and I might add it back in a bit.
0: Okay.
1: A clown's kingdom. A clown's kingdom.
0: A clown's kingdom. Mm-hmm. Do you know the only thing I'm thinking about now is the word you've removed? And I can't think of what the word is. A clown's kingdom.
1: I'm gonna add this word in a little bit and you'll go, I know what it is.
0: So, let me have a digest. And I'll try and whittle down a category in a minute or two.
1: Excellent.
0: And give me it again.
1: A clown's kingdom.
2: You know what you're getting with a football away game. The lucky shirt you wear every weekend. Tactical discussions.
3: Just needs to shoot.
4: Yeah, exactly.
2: Cue for the turnstiles. Trying to get a chant going. Half-time pies. 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Happy with the point. Sometimes in life, you just know what you're getting. 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

0: Olivia Rodrigo's Drop Dead, Swansea Bay Radio. Oh, good grief. A Clown's Kingdom is today's clue on the game with no name.
1: Mm-hmm.
0: I'm going to go straight in. Is it a song?
1: No.
0: Right. That's the, okay, right.
1: Oh, yeah. You're just stopping there, are you?
0: TV show?
1: Nope.
0: Movie?
1: Nope.
0: Book?
1: Nope.
0: So it's got nothing to do with Stephen King, then?
1: Nope.
0: Clowns, blah, blah, blah. That's kind of where my head was.
1: It's not the like one of the usual categories we go for. That'll throw you.
0: Not one of the usual categories that we go for. Clowns Kingdom. Where do clowns reside? What do clowns do? They're silly, aren't they? Clowns are silly. Oh, you are silly.
1: This is a very specific clown.
0: Plank of wood. Car that breaks down. squirt you with.
1: Brilliant.
0: Glitter.
1: No.
0: Okay, big top. Big tops. Circuses.
1: This one doesn't reside in a circus.
0: Doesn't he?
1: No.
0: Oh, okay. So it's not a movie, not a book, not a TV show, not a circus, not a big, not something we would do, a board game or something like that. Not a board game, because I know we've done that before. A place.
1: Oh, yes.
0: Right.
1: Yes.
0: Yeah, you sound yes, but you're saying yes, but you sound... Yeah.
1: But I'm not talking about like a country here, okay? But it is a place.
0: Like a soft play type place, no?
1: Sort of.
0: Oh, good grief.
1: That's not what it's famous for.
0: Oh, right. Well, let me come back to you even more. I think. I know nothing. TLC.

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1: Okay, your clue today is a clown's kingdom.
0: We know it's a place, mm-hmm. sort of, apparently.
1: Yeah, the type of place you're sort of dancing around.
0: Mm.
1: So I'm going to give the clue with the original word I left out. And I think everybody's going to go, boom, got it, okay? So your clue is a clown's kingdom.
0: Yep.
1: The one I've missed out is a clown's tasty kingdom.
0: Oh, now I think I know.
1: I told you it's too easy.
0: It is that. And now I think I've really got it.
1: A clown's tasty kingdom.
0: Now I do think I've got it. Has he got a very large purple friend?
1: Yes!
0: He has got a very large purple friend.
1: Do you remember what the purple friend actually is?
0: I don't know what he is, but I know his name.
1: Do you know what it is? It's a taste bud.
0: Oh, God.
1: That's what that purple thing is.
0: Is it?
1: Taste bud. Yep. Confirmed.
0: Well, I'm not. That's horrible. Obviously.
1: Everybody was like, well, that makes it worse.
0: Okay. Well, look, we're going to. Please feel free to have a guest this morning. Get involved. Do it. Do that.
1: 07740938500 is the WhatsApp.
0: Yeah, so you go and do that. And because I'm pretty sure if you're thinking along my lines, you've got it.
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7: Quiet so far for the roads this Friday morning. The M449 to the Cauldron moving well. All approaches are on the move. The 4119 to Miskin, the 465 to Llandarcy. No delays on the A467 to Ynysforgan at 45. And it's moving towards Llangyfeilach, Llansannet and Pentlegair. Also moving for Gowerton with no delays for the Victoria Road roundabout. Swansea quiet so far for Oystermouth Road. From midday there are road closures though due to the air show. To plan ahead for your travels. I'm Hannah Cox.
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0: DJ Sammy, Heaven, Swansea Bay Radio. I think we're there now, or thereabouts, with the old game of no name.
1: Mm-hmm. Okay, so your clue today is a clown's tasty kingdom.
0: Yeah, so I think we know who the clown is now.
1: Mm-hmm.
0: I would say, back in the day, certainly equally as scary as one of Stephen King's creations.
1: I think you're right there.
0: For me, certainly.
1: Indeed. Yeah.
0: Each to their own. But so yeah, all right. Well, let's do the big reveal in a minute.
1: Okay.

0: Neo, Closer, we've had a little dance around with it this morning. Give us the clue one more time, please.
1: Your clue is a clown's tasty kingdom. I couldn't find it then. Clown's tasty kingdom.
0: I think the clown is, in this instance, Ronald McDonald.
1: Yes.
0: And, of course, the kingdom has to be McDonald's, right?
1: Yes, absolutely is. And it is all because it's National Drive-Through Day today.
0: Oh, is it?
1: There you go.
0: Go and help out your local drive-through.
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13: The top stories this hour. The First Minister's confirmed aerial support will finally be deployed today to help exhausted crews fighting relentless wildfires in Wales. Firefighters in South Wales have been stretched to their limits tackling a massive blaze in Blaenavon. It's ripped through an area the size of 300 football pitches since Sunday and teams are still working around the clock to bring it under control. Rina Bjorworth admits it's a challenging situation.
14: When you have multiple fires like this, your resources are stretched. I am confident that the teams have been able to put their resources in a very effective way. Welsh Government has been playing its leading role within those multi-agency response meetings.
13: It comes as the FM and the Prime Minister met for the first time since Andy Burnham took office. The pair discussed the support for the wildfires, as well as devolution and tackling the cost of living. Rina Bjorworth also made the case for Wales to take control of policing and justice powers. A man's been arrested on suspicion of murdering a pensioner in South Wales nearly 35 years ago. Bentley Matthias, who was 92, died in Swansea's Morriston Hospital in 1991. His death was thought to be from a brain hemorrhage, but Dyfed Powys Police say new information's come to light. A 67-year-old man's been released on bail. A mum who lost her teenage son to drowning is backing a new Wales-wide strategy aimed at saving lives. It comes as research shows one person's dying in a water-related incident every week. Maxine Johnson's son Reuben died in a reservoir near Merthyr Tydfil.
15: If your friends are thinking about swimming somewhere unsafe, have the confidence to speak up.
13: And your picky bits in a summer picnic could help protect your heart. Health experts say food like hummus, falafel and vegetable dips can all count towards your five a day.
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13: A dry day across Wales with some decent spells of sunshine, highs of 27. That's the latest. I'm Tom Preece.
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0: Hey, it's Friday. Good morning. Happy weekend.
1: Hello. Look at that. Friday already, and we love a Friday.

0: Hey, good morning, you. Happy Friday. Welcome to the show.
1: Hello, good morning. It's Lee and Claire with you on the weekend.
0: Oh, at last, and lots going on this weekend for lots of people, things to do, Wales National Air Show. And one set of individuals are very excited to be getting married this weekend, or today.
1: Oh, beautiful. Give them a shout out.
0: Rhiannon Davis is getting married to Rob Davis, both the same name already, surname. So.
1: Oh, Rhiannon, that you don't even know the troubles that will save you by already having the same name. That's brilliant.
0: Maybe they could have a double barrel surname, Davis.
1: Davis. Or maybe you could change it to Davis Squared.
0: I like that, yeah. Rhiannon will be getting ready right now with, why don't you tell me what they'll be doing? Because I don't know what they'll be doing.
1: It'll be bridal party, it'll be champagne and strawberries.
0: Hang on, this time of the morning?
1: Yeah, oh yeah, that happens anytime when the bridal party's getting ready, there'll be champagne and strawberries, there'll be hair over there, there'll be makeup over there, there'll be people rushing in and there might be some nail painting, there'll be all these little last minute things.
0: All right.
1: I will say, and I'll give you a tiny, tiny tip of advice here, which I learned at the last wedding I was a bridesmaid at.
0: Yeah.
1: If you've got any strapless gowns, ladies, make sure you take those bra straps off now so you don't get any marks.
0: But, oh, I don't really, okay, good.
1: You know, like when you wear a pair of socks, Lee, and they're really tight?
0: Yes.
1: And they leave marks around your ankles?
0: Yes.
1: Same things happen with bra straps. So remove bra straps now and you won't have any bra strap marks in your photos. So
0: good.
1: Now, girls, all the very best to you.
0: Well, there's all the girls there. There's Laura, Keris, Kirsty, Chris. And of course, Rhiannon herself, what's going through her mind right now?
1: Well, she's probably, a little bit nervous, but excited as well, because it's really hard for some brides as well. Like, you get some brides who absolutely love having all the eyes on them, and then others who are a bit like, oh gosh, all the eyes are going to be on me.
0: Fair point.
1: I was very much I really don't want everybody looking, and they're like, well, they're going to be looking at you because you're the bride, and you're like, great.
0: But I'll tell you what they won't be looking at, thanks to you, is their bra straps.
1: There you go.
0: So there.
1: Do it.

0: 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Good morning.
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10: Moving well, 49 to Cardiff Gate. All approaches are on the move for the A470 for the 465 to Llandarcy. No delays on the A467 to Ynys Forgan. And as you make your way to Llangefeilich and Llansannan, the traffic is moving well. Also coping well towards Pentlegerwt at Junction 47. The usual delays for the city centre moving well, Oystermouth Road and Fabian Way. And Gowerton is also moving well this Friday morning for the Victoria Road roundabout on the A484. I'm Hannah Cox.
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0: Hey, happy Friday, Manic Street Preachers. Great to have you here this weekend. Ready for the Wales National Air Show, of course.
1: Of course. Oh, I did see reports of rain.
0: I did as well.
1: Now, obviously, well, it's always a forecast.
0: Yes.
1: You know, we don't know what's going to hit. We don't know. But yeah, just be aware that there does look like there's going to be rain this weekend.
0: Is there a way that we can call the weather, like, not a forecast? Because although a forecast is something, it's the term is like means that it might sort of, it could, like, it in numbers and, you know, share prices, well, we forecast to go up and more or less, you know, it might go up more than likely. It'll probably go up. The weather, it's like, well, it's a forecast, but we're not 100%. Is there another word we can use?
1: Yes. Cast.
0: Yeah. Something like, yeah. Like, yeah. That'd do. Like a guest cast. Yeah.
1: Yeah. I know what you mean. I tell you what's good though, Lee. The weather is looking, it does look better for Saturday now.
0: Good. Good.
1: So, and I know that was good. And I know you were excited about the nighttime drone show, the Afterburn.
0: I'm very excited about that.
1: It's showing about a 20% chance of rain.
0: Yeah.
1: But it was a lot higher. I'm sure it was yesterday. So, hey, might be good. Saturday is looking the best day for the air show.
0: Good. Good, good, good. We've got Maroon 5 coming up in a bit.
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0: Backstreet Boys, Swansea Bay's best music on a Friday. 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
1: Hello, good morning. It's Lee and Claire.
0: Strictly, the new celebrity has been announced. They've released another one.
1: Okay.
0: Eighth celebrity actress Jamie Winston has been released.
1: Oh,
0: unveiled.
1: Okay.
0: Unveiled.
1: Okay.
0: I don't know a lot. I know whose daughter she is.
1: Right.
0: I don't know a lot of what she's done. I know she played Barbara Windsor once, didn't she?
1: Did she?
0: In something. I'm sure she did it like Barbara Windsor's story. She played Barbara Windsor.
1: I can imagine, and she's a little tiny little thing. She's very
0: matron.
1: Like East London, isn't she?
0: Yes,
1: like her dad.
0: Which makes sense to do Barbara Windsor.
1: Yeah, and she was the lead actress in one of my favourite TV shows of all time, which was the zombie one that Davina did, Dead Set.
0: Oh, God, I hated that.
1: Oh, I love
0: But I hate zombies. So,
1: you're not a big fan of horror, are you?
0: Not
1: I was
0: really.
1: Like, it was brilliant. And she played the lead in that, so that's how I know.
0: Was she better than Davina?
1: Davina, do you know what? And you know I'm not a fan at all. She was outstanding in it.
0: Was she?
1: She was outstanding. Standing.
0: Good.
1: Brilliant. Really poke fun out of herself. It was brilliant. But yeah, Jamie Winston was brilliant in it as well. So
0: marvelous.
1: That's what I know her from, yeah. So yeah, she's a good addition. She's better than Kim Kardashian's hairdresser. What's he taking part for?
0: I know.
1: It's like, no, come on now. You said you're not going to use influence, like Love Island stars and stuff like that, which now they're starting to do. And now they've got a hairdresser.
0: Yeah.
1: Someone who's famous. It's like, what?
0: That's the way, it's just how it is. It's just
1: Come
0: how
1: on,
0: it is.
1: Isn't it?
0: Put someone off the news in there, you know, or someone we see like regularly.
1: Yeah.
0: I don't know.
1: We like it when someone who shouldn't be on the show is doing it. Someone, you know, who absolutely hasn't got an athletic or dancey bone in their body.
0: Oh,
1: and
0: course,
1: they're giving it a go.
0: Then they get booted out early though, which is the only thing, isn't it? Like Les Dennis, but...
1: Well, is it Bill Bailey? He went all the way to the end.
0: Yeah, that's very true. By the end, we were all going for Bill Bailey.
1: Yeah.
0: Like, come on, Bill.
1: See him and think, oh, he's going to be awful.
0: No, you're right.
1: He progressed so beautifully.
0: Yeah,
1: that's
0: you're right.
1: That's what we want to see, the journey.
0: Yeah.
1: Not Kim Kardashian's head.
0: Like Miley Cyrus. Sorry about the journey. Right, so it's a song. Have you heard that clip of Miley Cyrus?
1: Yeah, of course I have.
0: Sounds like a bulldog.

0: Friday morning. Good morning. Happy Friday.
1: Hello, good morning. It's Lee and Claire with you and ready for the weekend.
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10: Further afield, there are long delays for the eastbound side of the M4, a lane closure to a broken down lorry from Tredegar Park to High Cross. Moving though, 49 through to Cardiff Gate, and approaches are moving well. The 465 to Llandarcy coping nicely, so is the A467 to Ynys Fordingen. No delays on the A483 to Pentlegair. Swansea moving for the city centre, it's on the move for Oystermouth Road. There are road closures from midday onwards though due to the air show, so plan ahead for your travel. I'm Hannah Cox.
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0: George Ezra. Yes, come on. Weekend is here. Let's get you into your work day after nine. Last one of the week.
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8: The top stories this hour. The First Minister's been telling us aerial support will be made available today to help crews tackling ongoing wildfires in Wales. Firefighters in our region have been under immense pressure in recent days, responding to a major incident in Blaenavon. Crews continue to tackle a fire which has been burning since Sunday, affecting an area the size of 300 football pitches. Here's Rina Pjorworth.
9: We are able to make aerial resources available, for example, which shows that we are able to be agile and look at making sure that we're able to tackle these fires in the best possible way.
8: Labour's calling for the Senedd to be recalled following a row over a lack of helicopters and resources. It comes as the FM and the Prime Minister met for the first time since Andy Burnham took office. The pair discussed support for the wildfires, as well as devolution and tackling the cost of living. Rina Pjorworth also made the case for Wales to take control of policing and justice powers. A man's been arrested on suspicion of murdering a pensioner in southwest Wales nearly 35 years ago. Bentley Matthias, who was 92, died in Swansea's Morriston Hospital in 1991. His death was thought to be from a brain hemorrhage, but Dyfed Powys Police say new information's come to light. A 67-year-old man's been released on bail. A mother from Wales who lost her son is supporting a new national effort to improve water safety. It comes as research shows one person's dying in a water-related incident every week. Maxine Johnson's son Reuben drowned in a reservoir near Merthyr Tydfil.
10: Looking after your friends isn't about taking risks together. 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
8: And your picky bits in a summer picnic could help protect your heart. Health experts say foods like hummus, falafel and vegetable dips can all count towards your five a day.
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8: A dry day across Wales with some decent spells of sunshine, highs of 27. That's the latest. I'm Tom Preece.
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0: Well, hopefully the last one of the week if you're not a shift worker. Come on,
1: Hello, yes, the weekend. Bring it on.
0: Let's get you into your work day. Here's the script and Will I Am.

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1: They say the holy water's watered down, and this town's lost its faith. Our colors will fade.

0: Alex Warren's Ordinary. It is Friday. Lee and Claire here into the weekend. Come on, you.
1: Hello.
0: Hope you're
1: having a good Friday so far. The weather's looking good. It's looking good today and all right tomorrow as well.
0: Bit of showbiz news. We talked about the Rock the other day. Well, Tom Holland is the next CBeebies bedtime story reader.
1: I was wondering if he would ever do it.
0: Well, he is.
1: Oh my gosh. Will he wear a Spider-Man outfit to do it?
0: Ah, that's a really good... I wonder if he's going to read. He's going to read Superworm.
1: Okay, I like that.
0: Yeah, which makes sense, being superhero.
1: Yeah,
0: but Superworm was a story we read as a not us when we were kids. I've read to my little one years ago.
1: Oh no way!
0: So I know Superworm.
1: An old book, yeah. But it's I get that. That's great. A superhero book for a superhero.
0: Tom. Yeah,
1: and his new superhero film. You know, it's got to be helping him promote Spider-Man as well. I guess,
0: of course.
1: But wow, yeah. My favorite was when Harry Styles thought that when everybody read bedtime stories, they wore pajamas. So he wore pajamas to do it.
0: Yeah.
1: It would be good if Tom Holland just wears, wears the bottom half of the Spider-Man.
0: Maybe he wears Spider-Man pajamas.
1: Oh, that would be better.
0: Yeah, that would be better, wouldn't it?
1: Yeah, that would be brilliant.
0: What a nod to it that would be.
1: I hope he's not just sitting there in ordinary clothes. Like, come on, make a bit of an effort.
0: Who would we like to read a CBeebies bedtime story? I'm going to go for David Guetta.
1: Brilliant.
0: And he's got to shout it like he does at Tomorrowland. That's what I want.
1: Oh, that's brilliant.
0: Like people you would not expect. That's what we need to create a list of people who you would not expect to read a bedtime story.
1: Yeah, yeah. Miley Cyrus in a robot voice would be good.
0: Yeah.
1: The super worm.
0: I tell you what, that would send me off.
1: A bit like E.T.
0: I'd be gone. The low hum would send me off to sleep. I'd be gone.
1: Yeah, that's a good point.
0: Yeah.
1: Yeah, that would probably...
0: In a minute, I'd be gone. Oh, fair play. The southern drawl.
1: And whatever that noise is.
0: Yeah. Right, let's do some mojo.

0: Dua Lipa, Physical, Swansea Bay's best music on a Friday with something a bit special for you.
1: Yes. The good news is the Summer of Tickets is back, and this is your chance to win every week of the summer holidays to go somewhere wonderful across Wales.
0: Yeah, we've got your back covered at the Royal Mint Experience in Llantrisant, Folly Farm, Adventure Park and Zoo, and they'll have a look at the list. Look at the list on there.
1: There's so many different places. 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

0: Well, that is the sort of vibe we're talking about on a Friday. Spice Girls. Phil has got some songs coming up from 1 year, but what will that year be on the 10 of 10? Who knows?
1: I can fill you in.
0: Well, that would help.
1: Well, I'm not going to tell you what year it is, but I'm going to give you some extra clues. So this was the year of Pirates of the Caribbean, The Curse of the Black Pearl, which I think is the first one. I think that's the actual first film.
0: Okay, good.
1: Lord of the Rings, The Return of the King, which was the final one in the trilogy. Finding Nemo was out this year, as well as Elf. That might give it away for some people. It was the year Peep Show premiered.
0: Ah.
1: It was the year that Little Britain first aired and did not age well. It was the year that QI debuted as well. It was the year that the Concorde made its final commercial flight, which will tell Lee exactly what year that is.
0: Now I know where we're at.
1: Prime Minister was Tony Blair. And obviously, Queen Elizabeth was on the throne too.
0: Good. Good, good, good. Lovely that you mentioned Pirates of the... Going off on a tangent here. Did you see Johnny Depp is going to be playing Ebenezer Scrooge?
1: No.
0: This coming out November. Yeah.
1: Wow, okay. Is it going to be quite a dark version? Is it going to be like a Tim Burton one or something?
0: It is based around that... it's not a Tim Burton one. It's made by the other fella who does stuff like that.
1: Okay.
0: But, however, it's not like dark, dark, dark. But it's a bit of humour in it.
1: Okay. Yeah.
0: Okay.
1: Good.
0: Maybe.
1: Good.
0: Phil from 10 this morning. Go and check out Phil with the 10 at 10. 10 songs all from 1 year. And now you go and watch the trailer for Ebenezer.
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0: Jess Glynn, hold my hand. Please enjoy the day responsibly. Well, I don't care what you do, actually. Just enjoy the day. Enjoy your Friday.
1: Be responsible, please. 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
0: You have got Shani.
2: Shani's not like you.
0: No, I know. I couldn't care less. Shani's here later on this afternoon.
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16: The top stories this hour. The First Minister's confirmed aerial support will finally be deployed today to help exhausted crews fighting relentless wildfires in Wales. Firefighters in South Wales have been stretched to their limits tackling a massive blaze in Blaenavon. It's ripped through an area the size of 300 football pitches since Sunday, and teams are still working around the clock to bring it under control. Rhina Bjorworth admits it's a challenging situation.
17: When you have multiple fires like this, your resources are stretched. I am confident that the teams have been able to put their resources in a very effective way. Welsh Government has been playing its leading role.
16: It comes as the FM and the Prime Minister met for the first time since Andy Burnham took office. The pair discussed support for the wildfires, as well as devolution and tackling the cost of living. Rhina Bjorworth's also made the case for Wales to take control of policing and justice powers. A man's been arrested on suspicion of murdering a pensioner in South Wales nearly 35 years ago. Bentley Matthias, who was 92, died in Swansea's Morriston Hospital in 1991. His death was thought to be from a brain hemorrhage, but Dyfed Powys Police say new information's come to light. A 67-year-old man's been released on bail. A mum who lost her teenage son to drowning is backing a new Wales-wide strategy aimed at saving lives. It comes as research shows one person's dying in a water-related incident every week. Maxine Johnson's son Reuben died in a reservoir near Merthyr Tydfil.
18: If your friends are thinking about swimming somewhere unsafe, have the confidence to speak up.
16: And your picky bits in a summer picnic could help protect your heart. Health experts say food like hummus, falafel and vegetable dips can all count towards your 5 a day.
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16: A dry day across Wales with some decent spells of sunshine, highs of 27. That's the latest. I'm Tom Preece.
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0: Three great teens from one great year of music, Girls Aloud and No Good Advice. Before that, Coldplay and Clocks and Beyonce and Crazy in Love on the top 10 of 10 from Swansea Bay Radio. What were you doing in the year that all of these songs charted? Drop me a line today. 07740938500 on WhatsApp or go to our Facebook page today. It's the year that Apple launched the iTunes store. It's also the year that the final episode of Only Fools and Horses called Sleepless in Peckham was screened on the telly, and it's also the year that we said goodbye to Concorde.
1: Now to Concorde's last flight. BA flight 002 from New York touched down at just after four this afternoon. It was the last of three Concordes to land at Heathrow today, ending one of the most glittering achievements in aviation history, supersonic passenger travel. At the airport, there were cheers, tears, and of course, that familiar deafening roar.
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0: Big number one from this year. But which year was it? On the top 10 at 10 on Swansea Bay Radio. It's Tattoo, All the Things She Said, and Lamar and Dance on your top 10 at 10 this morning. So in this year, the illusionist David Blaine suspended himself in a glass box by the River Thames in London without food for 44 days. And also the game show 15 to 1 came to an end on Channel 4. And talking of saying goodbye, it was Scylla's last show on the telly.
1: I'm afraid it's time to say my blind date goodbye. It's been a wonderful 18 years, and I just want to say thank you to all my teams and, of course, the hundreds and hundreds of blind daters who made this show so special. For the last time, ta-ra for now. Ta-ra!
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0: iTunes on the radio 24/7 after breakfast. It's what we do every Monday through Friday. It's the top 10 of 10 on Swansea Bay Radio. Kylie and Slow. So in this year, DVD sales overtook that of VHS for the very first time. And Mick Jagger was knighted in this year too. But what's the year? 07740938500. Even if you only got an inkling as to what it could be today, you can also get in touch on our Facebook page and Nation Player as well. Song number 9 is coming up on the show. That's going to be from Outkast.
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7: 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With our friends at Nathaniel Cars in Bridgend, Cardiff, Cwmbran and Swansea. 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
0: Okay, coming through on the 10 this morning, we've got Mark in Sketty, Sarah in Mumbles, James in Morriston, Chloe Bennett in the Uplands, Daniel Cooper in Gowton, and Emma in West Cross, all saying without question, 2003 on today's top 10 at 10. Back again on Monday morning at the same time. Getting you ready for the weekend, it is Swansea Bay Radio. 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

0: 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It's Taylor Swift and Opalite. 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
12: The top stories this hour. The First Minister has been telling us aerial support will be made available today to help crews tackling ongoing wildfires in Wales. Firefighters in our region have been under immense pressure in recent days, responding to a major incident in Blaenavon. Crews continue to tackle a fire which has been burning since Sunday, affecting an area the size of 300 football pitches. Here's Rina Bjorworth.
13: We know we have excellent firefighting teams that are doing all that they can. We are able to make aerial resources available, for example, which shows that we are able to be agile and look at making sure that we're able to tackle these fires in the best possible way.
12: Labour's calling for the Senedd to be recalled following a row over a lack of helicopters and resources. It comes as the FM and the Prime Minister met for the first time since Andy Burnham took office. The pair discussed support for the wildfires, as well as devolution and tackling the cost of living. Rina Pjorworth's also made the case for Wales to take control of policing and justice powers. Now, one of the UK's biggest mental health charities is giving us an exclusive insight into the life-saving work its volunteers perform after dark.
14: It's a time of night when nobody else is really around and a lot of other services aren't available. And to just have someone kind of sit with you can be quite a unique thing.
12: Last year, Samaritans answered nearly 750,000 calls overnight between the hours of 10 and 6 to mark their 24/7 awareness day. We spent time on a night shift at the Leeds branch. Isla's a volunteer there.
14: It tends to be people in quite an acute crisis who are on their own, who feel like everything's just kind of spiraling.
12: And your picky bits in a summer picnic could help protect your heart. Yes, you heard that right. Health experts from the British Heart Foundation say foods like hummus, falafel and vegetable dips can all count towards your 5 a day.
7: Weather.
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12: A dry day across Wales with some decent spells of sunshine, highs of 27. That's the latest. I'm Tom Preece.
0: Good morning, it's 12:30 till 3. Let's get you back to it then with this from Ella Henderson.

0: Terry Phonics, Have a Nice Day, and Ray, and Where Is My Husband before that. It's Phil, it's Friday, the 24th of July. Today is Samaritans Awareness Day. It's also International Self-Care Day today, and it's also National Tequila Day as well. Whatever you're celebrating, whether it be a birthday, whether it be something else completely, hopefully having a brilliant time. Weather-wise, it's not looking too shabby at all. Expect highs around 24 degrees once again today. We're getting quite used to this, aren't we? Highs again, 24 degrees, mid-20s, wall-to-wall sunshine, maybe some cloud around as well at some point, but very little in the way of rain. They are talking about rain across the weekend, but again, across our stretch, I don't think we're going to see a lot of it. Maybe a tiny amount tomorrow, but it's going to be more like drizzle for a bit. It's not going to come to much at all by the looks of things at the moment. Checking your showbiz news for today, and if you're a big fan of either George Michael or Elton John, then this is going to be great news for you, because apparently a new duet, they did one already of course, but a new duet from George and Elton could very well be on the way very soon. We'll keep our eyes on that and let you know the details as soon as we can. And also, it's been a fallow year over at Glastonbury this year, but it's all going to be back in action next year, and already all eyes are focusing in on who could be headlining, and the rumours are swirling around Sam Smith and Harry Styles. For the moment, it looks like they could be dual headlining the gigs next year. We'll give you more details about that as soon as we can as well. Music coming up on the show then from Callum Scott very soon. Make me a winner. 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

0: It's Rosé and Bruno Mars. It's Swansea Bay Radio. It's Friday. How are you? Are you ready for the weekend? Are you ready for the air show? Lots of road closures across the weekend. We'll touch base on all of those in the next 20 minutes or so. But it's going to be a great weekend for Swansea, I think. Talking of Swansea, don't know if you've heard the news, but the Helwick Lightship has moved. One of Swansea Marina's iconic landmarks, the Red Helwick, you know, the lightship. That's been successfully towed out of the marina for the moment. It's gone to a dry dock where it's going to undergo a major £450,000 restoration project. I'm not sure how long this is going to take, but when it comes back into dock, it's going to look absolutely stunning. Looking forward to seeing it. Also making news today, Sir Anthony Hopkins, the movie star, has just signed a new music contract. I don't know if whether you know this or not, but he's actually a well-known composer as well. His music, he composes waltzes and all sorts of things. Fantastic. He's just signed a new record deal for an album inspired by his childhood memories of growing up near Margam. We'll give you details on that as soon as we can as well. Music coming up on the show for you very soon. No Sir Anthony Hopkins, but we have got Harry Styles. Late Night Talking is on the way for you next.
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0: Alex Warren and Fever Dream, new album out on the 28th of next month. In your showbiz news on Swansea Bay Radio today, Shakira makes history as the World Cup song is the first ever to top the Spotify's new global video music chart, which is making news today. And also, S Club have just signed up for a Louis Theroux documentary after Paul's tragic death, which is making news at the moment. And also, it's been a fallow year at Glastonbury this year, but it's back again, of course, next year. Sam Smith has been lined up to headline Glastonbury alongside Harry Styles. All of that making news on Friday, the 24th of July. It's Phil, 3 till 3, 07740 938 500, if you fancy dropping us a line this morning. Music coming up on the show for you next from Galantis.
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0: Great tunes on Swansea Bay Radio on a Friday. It's Phil through till three. How are you today? Now, topical tune plays in about 10 minutes time. How do you fancy having a say in what we play today? Because apparently millions of us are secretly waiting for everyone else to go to bed in the house before we can properly enjoy ourselves. A new survey has found that a massive 81% of us love those quiet moments when the house finally goes silent, whether it's scrolling through social media after announcing I'm off to sleep, or sneaking snacks nobody else can get their hands on, or simply reading in peace. In fact, 68% admit to scrolling after bedtime, while 67% enjoy a secret snack when nobody is looking. What I love is that we're all pretending to be responsible adults during the day, and then at 11 o'clock we're all sitting in the dark eating biscuits straight from the packet, or watching videos we definitely should have gone to bed before doing. It turns out all of us are saying that we're early birds, but 3 in 10 are actually night owls, and apparently the happiest part of the day is when everybody else has left us alone. So what do you reckon should be the appropriate song that we play as the topical tune today? Drop me a line, 07740 938 500. You can also get us on the socials today as well, on Facebook, and we'll play the winning song a little bit later. Let's get your latest news updated next though on Swansea Bay Radio.
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5: The top stories this hour. The First Minister's confirmed aerial support will finally be deployed today to help exhausted crews fighting relentless wildfires in Wales. Firefighters in South Wales have been stretched to their limit tackling a massive blaze in Blaenavon. It's ripped through an area the size of 300 football pitches since Sunday. Rena Bjorworth admits it's a challenging situation.
6: When you have multiple fires like this, your resources are stretched. I am confident that the teams have been able to put their resources in a very effective way. Welsh Government has been playing its leading role within those multi-agency response meetings.
5: And it comes as the FM and the Prime Minister met for the first time since Andy Burnham took office. The pair discussed support for the wildfires, as well as devolution and tackling the cost of living. Rena Bjorworth's also made the case for Wales to take control of policing and justice powers. Now, we're hearing from the overnight lifesavers who are helping the thousands reaching out for mental health support.
7: Samaritans, can I help you?
8: Quietly and humbly, I think we really are saving lives and just helping people through the darkest moments.
5: We've been given exclusive access to a nighttime shift at Samaritans after the charity helpline took nearly 750,000 calls last year between 10 p.m. and 6 a.m. Frank runs the Leeds branch and tells us they'll always have somebody on the other end of the phone.
8: We will be here any time of the day or night for people to call us, no matter what people have got going on in their lives, no matter how desperate or bleak things look. It's never too late to reach out for support. We're here to listen.
5: And your picky bits in a summer picnic could help protect your heart. Yes, you heard that right. 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
5: A dry day across Wales with some decent spells of sunshine, highs of 27. That's the latest. I'm Tom Preece.
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0: It's Olivia Rodrigo, and before that, Wayne Wonder and No Letting Go. It's Friday. It's the 24th of July.
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0: So apparently millions of us are secretly waiting for everybody else in the house to go to bed before we can properly enjoy ourselves. A brand new survey found that a massive 81% of us love those quiet moments when the house falls silent, whether that's scrolling through social media or announcing, I'm off to sleep, and then sneaking snacks before anybody else can get their hands on them, or simply reading in peace. In fact, 68% admit to scrolling after bedtime, while 67% enjoy a secret snack when nobody else is watching. Coming through with some great song suggestions on the Topical Tune today, we've got Mark in Sketty, Bjork, It's All So Quiet. Sarah Miller in the Mumbles says Eric Harmon, All By Myself. James Walker in Morrison, Madonna and Secrets. Such a great song, love that. Daniel Cooper in Gowton says Freddie Mercury and The Great Pretender. Ryan in Cockett, Hall & Oates and Private Eyes. Lucy in Gosignon says Bill Medley and Jennifer Warnes and Time of My Life. And Adam Collins in Town Hill says this, Semisonic and Secret Smile on Swansea Bay Radio.

0: Secret Smile, it's Semisonic, today's topical tune on Swansea Bay Radio. Great tunes all of the time. We'll play again on Monday at the same time. So today is the 24th of July. It's Samaritans Awareness Day today. It's International Self-Care Day today as well. It's also Tequila Day. If it's your birthday today, then happy birthday. You're celebrating with Jennifer Lopez, who's 57 today. Danny Dyer, that's Danny Dyer Sr., is 49. Mara Wilson, she's 39. She's the kid from Mrs. Doubtfire and Matilda. It's one of those instances where you think, oh, am I that old? 39 years old she is today. On the day that in 1936, the speaking clock service began right here in the UK.
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7: 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I'm celebrating finding my glasses, so what more could you want? 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It's the Happy

0: Every woman, Friday, 24th of July. It's going to be a very busy weekend on the roads across the city this weekend. The Wales Air Show officially lands this weekend. It all starts tomorrow. However, the road closures kick off today along Oysmouth Road and Mumbles Road. They kind of kick into gear. Any commuters going down there later on today, just check before you go. If you're travelling down to see all the action across the weekend, across the bay, just give yourself plenty of extra time. The RAF Tycoon is going to be down there. The Battle of Britain Memorial flight is down there this weekend as well, including the Spitfire and the Hurricane. And of course, the brand new Afterburn Saturday night feature with 200 drones swarming and pyrotechnics as well. It's all going to be fantastic. This coming weekend across the awesome backdrop of Swansea Bay, of course. Music coming up on the show for you very soon from Lady Gaga. Born This Way is on the way for you next.
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0: 18 from Take That. It's Shine on Swansea Bay Radio. 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
0: So it's Friday, it's the finale day for the Workplace Challenge, and our team this week are Ninja Warrior in Park Towie. Hello, team.
2: Hello.
0: We've got this kind of the stalwarts here now, haven't we? You've been on all week. We've had some more people on, but you've been there right from the start.
2: Yeah, that's it. We've gone all the way for a minute.
0: Absolutely. So tell us all about Ninja Warrior.
2: As always, family fun, get your kids getting running about, challenge them a little bit. It's not the easiest, but it's not the hardest. So they can do a bit of everything and get a bit of help while doing it.
0: I mean, it's all based on the telly show, isn't it? I mean, we know what it's like on the telly show as well.
2: Yeah, it's not quite as hard as that, but otherwise no one will be able to do it, I don't think. But no, it's pretty much the same thing.
0: And the adult nights, that's going really well for you as well?
2: Yeah, they're pretty good. They get a bit more popular, so I think that's worth getting around.
0: Excellent. Okay. So we got a load of questions lined up. It's the finale day for you guys today. If you get top five, the chances are you're going to be back on in the autumn playing for the Champion of Champions. But the two of you have done really well this week.
3: Yeah, we've done okay. We could have done better, could have done worse.
0: Everybody says that, though. Don't worry about that. Everybody says it. We've got a load of questions lined up today. Well, if you're stuck on one, just pass and we'll move on to the next one. Are you ready to play today?
2: Yep, let's do it.
0: Okay, your time starts now. Which car manufacturer now produces the Mini?
2: Oh, BMW?
0: Yes. David Corenswet and Henry Cavill have what role in common?
3: Superhero.
0: Yeah, which one?
2: Superman.
0: Yes. Datsun was the former name for which modern car manufacturer?
2: Which one was the first word, sorry?
0: Datsun is the former name of which car manufacturer? That's Nissan. In what year was 9/11?
2: 2001.
0: Yes. Who released the album called Divide? Ed Sheeran. In the phonetic alphabet, what is Y?
2: Yankee.
0: Yes. What's the name of the Apple assistant?
2: Siri.
0: Yes. What flavoured chocolate would you get in a green triangle in Quality Street?
3: Mint.
0: What was that?
2: Mint.
0: No, not mint. No.
3: Pass.
0: That's praline. How long does an Instagram story stay live for?
3: 6 seconds. No, 24 hours.
0: Yes, just in there. Well done. Today, you scored another 6 on top of what you got already. So that takes your closing score to 27.
3: Not too bad.
0: That's not bad at all. That's okay, you know.
3: Where do we sit in the...
0: On the leaderboard. Let's just have a look. That places you in 7th place.
2: Oh, that's all right.
0: That's all right. That's okay. I mean, you could very well get back on now in the autumn.
3: Yes, let's hope so.
0: Which would be lovely to get you back on. Have you enjoyed?
2: Yeah, it's a lot of fun.
0: It is a lot of fun, isn't it? It's something nice to kind of kickstart your day and stuff. Listen, it's been great having you on. Best luck with the rest of the summer, and hopefully we'll get you back on in the autumn as well.
2: Yeah, I hope so. Thanks for having us.
0: All right, cheers, guys.
2: Bye-bye.
0: So that's our team from Ninja Warrior. Now the closing score being 27 on the leaderboard. That places them just behind Vibe Recruit and ahead of Heatherton and Black Bear Property. If you fancy being on the Workplace Challenge, all you have to do is drop us a line. 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

0: today. It's Phil right through till 3 o'clock. 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The Workplace Challenge is back on Monday afternoon. Got some great music coming up in the next 30 minutes. 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

0: It's Ella Langley and Choosing Texas. We're the home of Lee and Claire on Breakfast. They're back tomorrow morning when you wake up. If you fancy getting in touch, 07740 938500 is your WhatsApp number today. 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
8: The top stories this hour, a mum who lost her teenage son to drowning is backing a new Wales-wide strategy aimed at saving lives in the water. The plan hopes to reduce the number of drownings, with research showing one person dying in a water-related incident every week. Maxine, whose son Reuben died at Pontesil Reservoir, says education is vital.
9: You know, one of the things I often hear adults say a lot, oh, you know, we did it when we were kids. So they're normalising it, making it seem like it's fine to do. And I do understand why people say that, but it's not helpful because we don't stop teaching children about road safety, for example.
8: The First Minister has confirmed he's organising a wildfire summit with fire services from across Wales. It comes as a specialist firefighting helicopter's being deployed to assist crews on the ground. At least two major wildfires continue to burn across the country, one in the south around Blaenavon, the other in the north in the Rhinogith Mountains. First Minister Rena Pieoweth tells us wildfires are becoming more severe every summer.
10: Well, the first thing I'd say is that I'm very, very grateful to all those firefighting teams, all everybody that's been involved on a multi-agency level in dealing with these wildfires. This is something that we do have to deal with from year to year, but it's also a problem that is clearly becoming more intense with climate change.
8: Southport killer Axel Rudakabana has been accused of trying to manipulate the system after he was transferred from prison to Broadmoor Psychiatric Hospital. He's serving a sentence of at least 52 years after the fatal stabbing of three girls in 2024. A number of roads are closed across Swansea ahead of the start of the Wales Air Show tomorrow. Huge crowds are again expected to travel to the event, featuring flying displays and entertainment on the promenades. Further division will be enforced from tomorrow. And Jon Bon Jovi's had to abruptly end a performance in New York because of a sinus infection. The musician told fans he'll find a way to reschedule.
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8: Feeling warm with some bright or sunny spells and light winds, highs of 27 degrees Celsius. That's the latest. I'm Gavin Rossem.

0: it's Hole in the Head, Bruno Mars, I Just Might. Before that, it's Phil playing the big songs on Swansea Bay Radio through till 3 o'clock today. If you're looking for something to do across the weekend, don't forget the Wales Air Show in Swansea this weekend on Saturday and Sunday, including Afterburn tomorrow night. If you fancy going further afield, Cardiff, the Wales Millennium Centre, there's going to be the Bodyguard showing at the moment. That's for today and tomorrow. And David Byrne plays Utilita Arena in Cardiff on Sunday as well. If you fancy nipping along, 07740 938 500, if you've got something happening soon. Make me a winner. 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

0: Jonas Brothers and Waffle House. It's Friday and we're getting you ready for the weekend. Only a teeny tiny bit of rain across the weekend. It's hardly going to come to anything by the looks of it. In fact, most places won't get any at all. It'll just be very dry and very warm. 25 degrees once again is going to be the high across the weekend. Maybe under cloudy skies. We shall wait and see. But another heat wave, the fourth one, looks like it's going to be rolling in next week. Expect highs once again around about 39. It's going to be one of those summers that we'll always look back on, isn't it? If you're celebrating your birthday today, Jennifer Lopez, Danny Dyer, Mara Wilson, the kid from Mrs. Doubtfire, all celebrating alongside you today. On the day that in 1969, Apollo 11 splashed down safely in the Pacific Ocean, bringing home Neil Armstrong, Buzz Aldrin and Michael Collins and putting them well and truly into the record books. And also on this very day in 2019, Queen's classic Bohemian Rhapsody. The video reached 1 billion views on YouTube, a new record for one of the band's classics, of course. I wonder where it's standing at the moment. Music coming up on the show for you next from Ava Max. Next.
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1: They say the holy water's watered down, and this town's lost its faith. Our colors will fade.

0: new album out on the 28th of August. It's Alex Warren and Ordinary and Eagle Eye Cherry on Swansea Bay Radio with Save Tonight before that. So, Shani, after 3 o'clock today, as she gets you into the weekend on the big drive home, and today's Big Five question is, what's your favourite way to relax? Is there one way which does it every single time? Drop Shani a line. There'll be lots of chat for that later on in the show. Music coming up next on this show from Ed Sheeran, I Don't Care, is on the way on Swansea Bay Radio. Swansea Bay
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12: The top stories this hour. A mother from Wales who lost her son to drowning is supporting a new national effort to prevent more families suffering the same tragedy. The Wales Drowning Prevention Strategy aims to cut the number of deaths in the water through education and safety campaigns. Maxine, whose son Reuben died at Pontysil Reservoir, says it's heartbreaking to see so many young people lose their lives in water.
13: So it's super important we carry on, you know, educating people about water safety. As we know, these tragedies happen year after year, and so we have to keep talking about it, and we mustn't become numb to this or normalise it.
12: The First Minister's organising a wildfire summit with services from across Wales as aerial support's being sent in today to help crews battling fierce blazes. Firefighters in South Wales have been pushed to the brink dealing with a huge fire in Blaenarvon. Rhian ap Iorwerth says the summits will help the country prepare for the future.
14: Now, I'm able to say today that I'll be bringing together, following correspondence with the Fire Brigades Union, a summit, a multi-agency summit, looking at how in future we respond to the changing planet and the changing threats that we face.
12: Andy Burnham's arrived for his first day of work at the new Number 10 North office. Downing Street says the Prime Minister is expected to work from the site in Manchester once a week. In football, Spain coach Luis de la Fuente has described Argentina's conduct at the end of the World Cup final as intolerable and unacceptable. FIFA's investigating after Argentina midfielder Leandro Paredes and other teammates appear to try to punch opponents after losing on Sunday. And final preparations are taking place in and around Swansea Bay today ahead of the start of the Wales Air Show this weekend. As many as 200,000 people are expected to attend the free event featuring air displays and live entertainment. The first road closures come into force, with drivers advised to plan ahead.
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1: With Swansea Motor Auctions, where hundreds of cars go on sale every Wednesday evening, plus second and last Friday of the month.
12: Feeling warm with some bright or sunny spells and light winds, highs of 27 degrees Celsius. That's the latest. I'm Gavin Rossem.
0: Good afternoon. It's 12 till 3. We've got music coming up then from Pink. Harry Styles on the way too. But we get you back to the music with the Killers. And somebody told me on Spotify.

0: You Pink and Walk Me Home and The Killers and Somebody Told Me on Swansea Bay Radio. So checking the papers for you today. And something we touched on during the show earlier is that we could be facing another heat wave, sending temperatures once again as high as 39 degrees. 39 degrees on the cards. It looks like it's going to kick in the tail end of next week as it stands at the moment. Also making news, a face of an actor, this is a bit weird, face of an actor emblazoned on supermarket lettuce is very unsettling, according to the papers today. That's making news. Music coming up then from Coldplay, Adventure of a Lifetime is on the way in a bit. 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

0: It's Sigala and James Arthur and Lasting Lover, and before that, Chapel Roan and Good Luck Babe on Swansea Bay Radio today. If you're looking for something to do with the kids over the holidays, don't forget the National Waterfront Museum in the Marina has kicked off its annual summer cardboard big build, where kids and secretively competitive adults build massive structures out of recycled cardboard boxes. And don't forget, it's not worth buying the expensive toys. It's just the massive cardboard boxes that keeps the kids entertained the most. Also, the Commonwealth Games in full swing at the moment. That's going to be running until the 1st of August. And also, you've probably booked your place on the sofa on Sunday for this already. The Hungarian Formula One Grand Prix is going to be happening this weekend as well.
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0: George Ezra and Budapest on Swansea Bay Radio today. In the papers then, an expert reveals the truth behind the myth that we swallow loads of spiders in our sleep. Please let that not be right. It's a horrible thought, isn't it? And also, two-thirds of people going away on holiday describe themselves as pamper tourists. I think if you're going away on holiday, you deserve to be pampered, don't you? And also, a jet pioneer is going to be celebrated with a brand new Royal Mail stamp collection. All making news in the showbiz and the newspapers today. Music coming up then as we wind towards 3 o'clock. Maroon 5 and Memories is on the way for you next.
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0: It's Lewis Capaldi and Stay Love on Swansea Bay Radio. Beyonce and Halo before that, wrapping up the show. So I'll be back on Sunday morning with Sunday Breakfast on Swansea Bay Radio. Don't forget, Sharni is on the way next with our Big Five question after 5 o'clock. Have a brilliant weekend. Enjoy the air show, and I'll see you back here on Monday morning. Swansea Bay
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With our friends at Nathaniel Cars in Bridgend, Cardiff, Cwmbran, and Swansea. 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
1: The top stories this hour. A mum who lost her teenage son to drowning is backing a new Wales-wide strategy aimed at saving lives in the water. The plan hopes to reduce the number of drownings, with research showing one person dying in a water-related incident every week. Maxine, whose son Reuben died at Pontesil Reservoir, says education is vital.
2: You know, one of the things I often hear adults say a lot, we did it when we were kids, so they're normalising it, making it seem like it's fine to do. And I do understand why people say that, but it's not helpful, because we don't stop teaching children about road safety, for example.
1: Nine men have appeared in court in Newport, charged with historical child sexual exploitation offences. They're accused of 41 offences relating to abuse reported to have happened between 1985 and 1996. The men aged between 54 and 76 will appear at Cardiff Crown Court next month. Irish police are questioning two people after finding what they're calling an extremely significant bomb in a car near the border with Northern Ireland. It was part of an intelligence-led operation targeting dissident Republicans. The First Minister's confirmed he's organising a wildfire summit with fire services from across Wales. It comes as aerial support is sent in to help exhausted crews battling relentless wildfires. Firefighters in South Wales have been pushed to their limits, tackling a huge blaze in Blaenavon, which has torn through an area the size of 300 football pitches since Sunday. Rena Pioweth says climate change is having a huge effect on our wildlife.
3: We have to make sure that we are in the strongest possible position to deal with wildfires. Every likelihood is the planet warms up, that they will become more commonplace. We need to be making sure that we are in the best possible position to be able to avoid them.
1: And a number of roads are closed across Swansea ahead of the start of the Wales Air Show tomorrow. Huge crowds are again expected to travel to the event, featuring flying displays and entertainments on the promenades.
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1: Feeling warm with some bright or sunny spells and light winds, highs of 27 degrees Celsius. That's the latest. I'm Gavin Rossem.
5: Friday afternoon, I'm Shani. Thank you so much to Phil Hiles. He'll be back on Sunday morning breakfast. Tin up though, absolute classic now from Carly Rae Jepsen, Call Me Maybe.

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0: All right, first week of the summer holidays, we have made it to Friday. Hooray! Today is International Self-Care Day, which, let's be honest, sounds like the perfect excuse to slow down after a little bit of a crazy week. So today's Big Five question is, what is your favourite way to relax? Mine, building Lego, or just I was going to say putting my phone on silent, but my phone's always on silent. I don't think it's been off silent since about like 2015 or something. Anyway, get your answers in on the socials. We'll count on the Big Five just after five. Still to come, more music from Vanessa Carlton, One Direction and Little Mix.
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0: What a tune, Vanessa Carlton and A Thousand Miles. I'm Shani. This is Swansea Bay Radio. So, today is International Self-Care Day. Your big five question is, what is your favourite way to relax? Sarah says, walking the dog along the beach with a coffee in hand. I love that. I haven't got a dog, but, you know, just walking along the beach with a coffee in hand is good for me. Mark sitting in the garden with a gold drink. Emma, a long bath and a good book. And Craig, fishing. Just me, the water and a bit of peace and quiet. Nice, love that. Keep your answers coming in on the socials. We will count down the big five just after five. What is your favourite way to relax?
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0: Oh, the lady with the lungs. Her voice is incredible, isn't it? Anastasia, Left Outside Alone, right here on Saunty Bay Radio. 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
10: Hello, I'm Jules Buckley. Major queues in the centre of Swansea, of course, ahead of the Wales Air Show this weekend. The westbound side of Oystermouth Road closed at the Westway Lights, onto Mumbles Road, closed towards Bryn Mawr Lane. That's causing major queues, mainly inbound for Fabian Way. The Old Britain Ferry Bridge westbound, the A48 queuing. Now, that's as traffic heads off the M4. That's queuing west from Margam 38, heading past 44 Llan Samlet. Eastbound the queue, 46 Llangefelach, heading towards Llandarcy 43.
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0: Dean and Man I Need. I'm Sharni. This is Swansea Bay Radio. So we want to know on the Big Five today, what is your favourite way to relax? We're asking that because today is International Self-Care Day. Kelly says putting on pyjamas the second she gets home. Yeah. Nathan, watching rubbish TV that you don't have to think about. That is my fave. And Laura, baking and eating everything I've baked. I'm on my way. Swansea Bay
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2: The top stories this hour: families in Wales who've lost loved ones to drowning are making a plea to reduce the number of people losing their lives. A new three-year plan includes improving water safety education for primary school children. Anna Guys from Swim Wales says giving young people the right skills early is crucial.
3: It's going to be a phased approach, so phased over 3 years, eventually reaching every school, every primary school in Wales by the 28-29 academic year. It really is a major step forward, bringing us closer to that ambition of giving every child the opportunity to learn a vital life skill.
2: The lawyer for the families of the children murdered by the Southport killer have accused him of manipulating the system over his transfer to Broadmoor Psychiatric Hospital. Cardiff-born 19-year-old Axel Rudakabana is serving 52 years for killing three children at a dance class nearly 2 years ago. Nine men have appeared at Newport Magistrates Court charged with historic child sexual exploitation offences. The group face 41 charges linked to abuse alleged to have happened over an 11-year period. Andy Burnham says it's the best day of his life as he opened his new number 10 North office. The Prime Minister plans to work from the Manchester base one day a week in his mission to push power out of Westminster. He says it's also key to achieving good growth across the UK. Wales's First Minister Rhina Pialworth has given his take.
4: Having it in and of itself doesn't make a difference to the people of Wales. What will make a difference is whether the positive signals that Andy Burnham is trying to send out from that, and no doubt the actions that he wants to put in place, translates into similar attitudes towards working positively with Welsh Government.
2: And final preparations are taking place in and around Swansea Bay ahead of the start of the Wales Air Show this weekend. As many as 200,000 people are expected to attend the free event, featuring air displays and live entertainment. The first road closures have come into force, with drivers advised to plan ahead.
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2: Feeling warm with some bright or sunny spells and light winds, highs of 27 degrees Celsius. That's the latest. I'm Gavin Russell.
5: Swansea Bay's best music continues on this Friday afternoon. Elton John on the way after this absolute classic from Fats and Smalls. Turn around.

0: Oh, two amazing people together there, Elton John and Dua Lipa. 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
0: Oh, well done you for getting through the first week of the summer holidays. Today is International Self-Care Day. So your Big Five question is, what's your favourite way to relax? Steve, mowing the lawn. What? Say that. I say what, but my friend's mum loved to relax by doing the ironing. I can't stand ironing. I couldn't think of anything worse. Rachel, sitting outside in the sunshine. Jason, playing the PlayStation once the kids have gone to bed, yeah. And Beth, a good crossword and a cup of tea. Get your answers in on the socials. We'll count down the Big Five just after five. This now on Swansea Bay Radio, it's Olivia Rodrigo.

0: 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I'm Sharni. 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
8: Hello again, I'm Jules Buckley. Pentregeny Road and Fabian Way straggling in towards Swansea. Of course, the Wales Air Show this weekend. That means the West Bam side of Oystermouth Road is closed from the Westway lights onto Mumbles Road towards Brynmill Lane. That means queues out of town through the uplands for Gower Road up towards Sketty Cross. Now, the A48 westbound, the Old Britain Ferry Bridge queuing. Queuing too for the M4 both ways. Westbound from junction 39 to 45. Eastbound 46. Down towards Llandarcy.
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Love that. Now, summer holidays are here and we have got your plans sorted. The summer of tickets is back. Hooray!

0: 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Fancy meeting the animals at Folly Farm? 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

0: Swansea Bay's best music right here on Swansea Bay Radio. So, celebrity birthdays for today. Jennifer Lopez, or J-Lo, celebrates her 57th birthday. She has barely aged. What is going on? Actress Mara Wilson, 39 today. She'll always be Matilda to so many of us. Bindi Irwin turns 28 today. And everyone's cheeky, cockney chappy, Danny Dyer, is 49 today. Happy birthday to them all if you're celebrating your birthday too. Hope it is absolutely epic.
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8: Hi again, I'm Jules Buckley, M4 Westbound, queuing from Paul Talbot, Junction 40, past Junction 45, eastbound 45 to 43, Llandarcy slow. That means the Old Britain Ferry Bridge queuing west for the A48 and the 465s queuing from Neath down to the M4. Now, queues in Swansea, if you're heading for Fabian Way, inbound, that's slow. Pentregeny Road queuing too. Of course, ahead of the Wales Air Show this weekend, from the Westway lights to Bryn Mill Lane, the westbound side closed of Oystermouth Road and Mumbles Road.
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0: The script and Man in the Arena. I'm Sharni, the homely and Claire Breakfast and Phil Hoyles through your daytime. This is Swansea Bay Radio. So your big five question today, what is your favourite way to relax? It's because it is International Self-Care Day. Dave says, watching the cricket. Okay. Michelle Gardner, thinking it's if any kind of sport, I could not relax because I get far too competitive. Michelle says, gardening. Pulling weeds is cheaper than therapy. I feel like I need that on the t-shirt. Reese going for a swim in the sea, and Tom, nice Friday night takeaway, not having to cook. Well, you enjoy yourself tonight then, Tom, because it's Friday, isn't it? Anyway, keep your answers coming in on our socials and we will count down the big five just after five.
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8: The top stories this hour. Andy Burnham's opened his new Number 10 North office and declared it the best day of his life. The new Prime Minister plans to work in Manchester one day a week. Yesterday, he met with Wales's First Minister, Rhun ap Iorwerth, where they discussed achieving growth across the UK. The Plaid Cymru leaders put the case for a new Wales bill to extend devolution powers.
9: In making the case for powers on policing, on rail, on Crown Estate, on the funding issues, I think it's probably too early to expect a response from the Prime Minister, but what I am glad to see is that there's an openness and a willingness to listen.
8: A wildfire summit's being organised in Wales to look at what lessons can be learned in future. Crews continue to tackle blazes in Blaenavon and the Rhinogeth Mountains that have been burning for several days. Meanwhile, more than 80,000 people have been forced to evacuate across Europe as wildfires rage there. A national emergency has been declared in Spain, where the central region of Madrid's been badly affected. The transfer of Southport killer Axel Rudakabana from prison to a high-security psychiatric hospital has sparked outrage among victims' families. He's moved to Broadmoor, but the teenager's being accused of trying to manipulate the system. A new three-year strategy is being launched to improve water safety education in Welsh primary schools. It follows shocking new statistics revealing more than 1,000 years of life are lost to drowning in Wales each year. Hannah Guise from Swim Wales says teaching children how to stay safe around water could save lives.
10: Obviously, we want to try and encourage as many people as possible to be aware and, you know, participate safely and respect the water, follow the water safety code when they're in and around the water, and find their float if they do find themselves in danger.
8: And a number of roads are closed across Swansea already ahead of the start of the Wales Air Show tomorrow. Huge crowds are expected once again to travel to the events featuring flying displays and entertainments.
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8: A sunny start tomorrow, but showers developing by the afternoon. Still warm with highs of 25 degrees. That's the latest. I'm Gavin Rutter. Swansea Baby.
0: Oh, Friday afternoon. How are we diddly doing? Tit it up. This is

0: Bruno Mars and I Just Might. I'm Shani. 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
1: The final big five of the day coming in hot.
0: Okay, so today is International Self-Care Day, so we decided your big five question was, what's your favourite way to relax? At number five, Jason says, playing the PlayStation once the kids are gone to bed. At number four, Steve, mowing the lawn. Strangely satisfying. Number three, Reese, going for a swim in the sea. And number two, Laura says, baking, then eating everything I've baked. I'm on my way, I'll help you. The eating side anyway. Number one, Sarah says, walking my dog along the beach with a coffee in hand. I can do that. No dog, just but happy to walk along the beach with a coffee in my hand. That sounds amazing. New Big Five coming your way on Monday. This now on Swansea Bay Radio. It's Neo.

0: This is the home of Lee and Claire at breakfast. 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
7: Hi again, I'm Jules Buckley. The M4's queuing westbound from 40 Poltaba towards 45 towards Swansea. That means the old Britain Ferry Bridge queuing west for the A48, Britain Ferry into Neath queuing, and Fabian Way and Pendragini Road slow into Swansea, course the air show this weekend. That means the westbound side of Oystermouth Road and Mumbles Road closed from the Westway lights to Bryn Mawr Lane. That means queues too for Walter Road, particularly heading out to Swansea queuing up to or Sketty Cross at the moment.
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0: love that. Swansea Bay's best music right here on Swansea Bay Radio. Now then, if you haven't discovered it yet, make sure you tune in to the Wyn Evans Happy Hour with Nathaniel Carrs, weeknights from 7 right here on Swansea Bay Radio. 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

0: We are the home of Phil Hoyle's Through Your Daytime, his workplace challenge, and his 10 at 10. We are Swansea Bay Radio. Now, if you're looking for a great night out here at Swansea Bay Radio, we're proud to be partnering with one of Swansea's best loved venues, The Patty in Swansea. There is always something brilliant coming up, from live music and tribute shows to comedy and family entertainment. 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Also, the legend that is Martin Kemp on the 17th of October as well. 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
8: For the Wales Air Show this weekend, of course, in Swansea. So from the bottom end of Westway towards the lights by Bryn Mawr Lane, the westbound side of Oystermouth Road and Mumbles Road already closed off. That's causing queues into Swansea for Fabian Way. Slow too for Orchard Street and heading out of town through the Uplands. It's queuing too. The M4 very slow westbound from Bagland 41 heading past Junction 45 and a lane out westbound before 49 Pont Abram. That's queuing. A collision there.
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3: Here we go. 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
4: Hello.
3: Hello. Who's that?
4: Jaron.
3: It's Kate Thornton.
4: Yeah. Hi.
3: But you just won £400,000 on this week's Make Me a Winner.
4: Get lost. Don't believe it.
3: You are very wealthy. £400,000 is winging its way into your bank account.
4: Wow. Thank you.
3: Can't believe you told me to get lost. When you entered this week's Make Me a Winner, what was the motivation behind that? What were you hoping that it would bring by way of changing your life?
4: My husband hasn't got a job at the moment. We've been trying to get a job for a couple of weeks now.
3: Right. Is your husband at home with you?
4: Yes, he is.
3: Could you pop me on loudspeaker? Maybe I could share the good news. What's his name?
4: Paul. Somebody wants to speak to you.
5: Hello.
3: Hello, Paul. How you doing?
5: Good.
3: Do you have any idea why I might be calling Sharon today?
5: Not a clue, no.
3: Let me tell you something that your wife did this week, right? I know you're going through a bit of a tough time at the moment, aren't you?
5: Yeah, a little bit, yeah.
3: I think she just wanted to try to change your fortunes, and she has, because your wife has just won £400,000 on this week's Make Me a Winner.
5: Really?
3: Yes!
5: That's amazing!
3: I know! And she told me to get lost! Isn't it brilliant?
5: That's awesome. I'm crying.
3: Oh, Paul.
5: It's cheered me up.
3: I bet it has.
5: Yeah, we got it.
3: Yeah. Listen, what are you going to do with the money?
5: No idea.
4: No. I'm going to go to Australia and see my nephew.
5: Yeah.
3: Ever made a trip like the one that you just discussed, going to Australia? Ever done that?
4: No,
5: but we talk about it all the time.
3: You can do it. And do you know what? Yeah. You can get on that plane and turn left if you want. huge congratulations to Sharon and to Paul. Time for me genuinely to get lost now, but keep listening to find out how you could win a life-changing £500,000 next week.
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4: Put in news about Dua Lipa. 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
6: The top stories this hour, Andy Burnham says it's the best day of his life as he opened his new number 10 North office. The Prime Minister plans to work from the Manchester base one day a week in his mission to push power out of Westminster. He says it's also key to achieving good growth across the UK. Wales's First Minister, Rhun Ap Iorwerth, has given his take.
7: Having it in and of itself doesn't make a difference to the people of Wales. What will make a difference is whether the positive signals that Andy Burnham is trying to set out, send out from that, and no doubt the actions that he wants to put in place, translates into similar attitudes towards working positively with Welsh Government.
6: Nine men have appeared at Newport Magistrates Court charged with historic child sexual exploitation offences. The group face 41 charges linked to abuse alleged to have happened over an 11-year period. The lawyer for the families of the children murdered by the Southport killer have accused him of manipulating the system over his transfer to Broadmoor Psychiatric Hospital. Cardiff-born 19-year-old Axel Rudakabana is serving 52 years for killing three children at a dance class nearly 2 years ago. Now, families in Wales who've lost loved ones to drowning are making a plea to reduce the number of people who lose their lives. A new three-year plan includes improving water safety education for primary school children. Hannah Guise from Swim Wales says giving young people the right skills early is crucial.
8: It's going to be a phased approach, so phased over 3 years, eventually reaching every school, every primary school in Wales by the 28-29 academic year. It really is a major step forward, bringing us closer to that ambition of giving every child the opportunity to learn a vital life skill.
6: And final preparations are taking place in and around Swansea Bay ahead of the start of the Wales Air Show this weekend. As many as 200,000 people are expected to attend the free event featuring air displays and live entertainment. The first road closures have come into force, with drivers advised to plan ahead.
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6: A sunny start tomorrow, but showers developing by the afternoon. Still warm with highs of 25 degrees. That's the latest. I'm Gavin Rutton.
0: Here we go. More Swansea Bay's best music next. Lady Gaga, Harry Styles, Pink.

Swansea Bay's best music right here on Swansea Bay Radio. So, celebrity birthdays for today. Jennifer Lopez, or J-Lo, celebrates her 57th birthday. She has barely aged. What is going on? Actress Mara Wilson, 39 today. She'll always be Matilda to so many of us. Bindi Irwin turns 28 today. And everyone's cheeky, cockney chappy, Danny Dyer, is 49 today. Happy birthday to them all if you're celebrating your birthday too. Hope it is absolutely epic.

0: How'd you make Lady Gaga cry? Poker face. Terrible joke, but I love it. I'm Sharni. This is Swansea Bay Radio. 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Over 18s only, and lines close Friday at 5 o'clock. 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
6: Hello again, I'm Jules Buckley from the Britain Ferry Bridge to roundabout Llansamlet, patchy and slow west on the M4. A queue then westbound before junction 48. There was a lane closed for a collision before 49 Pont Aberham. That's now been lifted, so all the lanes back open. Very slow though westbound. Fabian Way queuing in towards Swansea as well ahead of the Wales Air Show. Of course, the westbound side of Oystermouth Road and Mumbles Road already closed from the Westway lights towards the bottom end of Bryn Mill Lane. And that's the latest.
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0: Swift, and I knew it. I knew you. I'm Shani. This is Swansea Bay Radio. So, random national days for you today. First up, it's International Self-Care. So, a day to slow down, take a breath, do something that makes you happy. It's also National Tequila Day, which, depending on who you ask, could also count as a form of self-care. I should probably point out that tequila isn't officially recognised as a wellness treatment, no matter what you tell your mates after three margaritas.
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8: Hello again, I'm Jules Buckley. From the Britain Ferry Bridge to roundabout Llansamlet, patchy and slow west on the M4. A queue then westbound before junction 48. There was a lane closed for a collision before 49 Pontarbrum. That's now been lifted, so all the lanes back open. Very slow though westbound. Fabian Way queuing in towards Swansea as well ahead of the Wales Air Show. Of course, the westbound side of Oystermouth Road and Mumbles Road already closed from the Westway lights towards the bottom end of Bryn Mill Lane. And that's the latest.
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0: UK's best music right here on Sonti Bay Radio. I've been Sharni. You've been absolutely amazing. I will catch you tomorrow right here on Sonti Bay Radio from 2 o'clock in the afternoon. Don't go anywhere though, because Wyn Evans Happy Hour is next. Sonti Bay
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6: The top stories this hour. Andy Burnham's opened his new number 10 North office and declared it the best day of his life. The new Prime Minister plans to work in Manchester one day a week. Yesterday, he met with Wales's First Minister, Rhinab Yeoworth, where they discussed achieving growth across the UK. The Plaid Cymru leaders put the case for a new Wales bill to extend devolution in Wales.
7: In making the case for powers on policing, on rail, on Crown Estate, on the funding issues, I think it's probably too early to expect a response from the Prime Minister, but what I am glad to see is that there's an openness and a willingness to listen.
6: Police have named a woman who died in an incident in Newport. Mother of four, Charlene Dalsall, was pronounced dead near to where firearms officers were called last Saturday following reports of an altercation. Her family say they're still in shock. 66-year-old Albert Williams from Newport's been charged with murder. A wildfire summit's being organised in Wales to look at what lessons can be learned in future. Crews continue to tackle blazes in Blaenavon and the Rhinogeth Mountains that have been burning for several days. Meanwhile, more than 80,000 people have been forced to evacuate across Europe as wildfires rage there. A new three-year strategy is being launched to improve water safety education in Welsh primary schools. It follows new statistics revealing more than 1,000 years of life are lost to drowning in Wales every year. Hannah Geis from Swim Wales says teaching children how to stay safe around water could save lives.
8: Obviously, we want to try and encourage as many people as possible to be aware and, you know, participate safely and respect the water, follow the water safety code when they're in and around the water, and find their float if they do find themselves in danger.
6: And a number of roads are closed across Swansea ahead of the start of the Wales Air Show tomorrow. Huge crowds are again expected to travel to the event, featuring flying displays and entertainments on the promenades.
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6: A sunny start tomorrow, but showers developing by the afternoon. Still warm with highs of 25 degrees. That's the latest. I'm Gavin Rutton.
1: This is the Wyn Evans Happy Hour with Nathaniel Carr.

more time. You're listening to Wyn Evans's Happy Hour. How are you diddly doing today? It's Friday. Hooray for Friday. Yeah, hooray indeed. All right, pipe down now with the applause. Pipe down. So, right. I want you to get in touch with me tonight because I want to play some banging tunes for you. Go to nationplayer.com, select the station you're listening to, and you can get in touch with me that way. Or what about just slinging me a quick WhatsApp? 07740938500. 07740938500. You can get in touch with me now. I've got some brilliant tunes. I've got some great callers ready to speak to me. So why not add to that and stick yourself into the mix? Right. Here's Michael Jackson and Wannabe Star.

0: The best things in life are free. You're listening to the Wyn Evans Happy Hour. Now it's time to speak to St. Helena.
1: St. Helena,
0: how are you?
1: Oh, fabulous.
0: Happy birthday, gorgeous girl.
1: Thank you very much.
0: How are you all doing there today?
1: Oh, really good. I've got to tell you this, because it's quite funny actually this morning. You know when you have messages saying on the bank, so I tried to open the bank and he said, don't recognise your face. Mm-hmm. So, oh, strange, I know a year older. So I tried the other bank account, still didn't recognise my face. So I panicked, thinking, overnight, I've gone mad.
0: Yeah.
1: And So I googled it and the screen was dirty.
0: Ah. That'll be it then. Did it work after you cleaned your phone?
1: Yes, it did.
0: Oh, that's even more embarrassing. I think I thought
1: I said to John, I said, has my face gone, you know, have I grown or has something happened?
0: Yeah. To which he said,
1: no, you look the same.
0: And how's John today?
1: Oh, he's really, really good.
0: Oh, I love
1: really
0: John.
1: Good.
0: I love my chats with John. I really love them.
1: Do you know what is lovely? I took him to buy my birthday card, because he can't go to the shop to buy a birthday card. And he wrote in the card, absolutely beautiful verse. I'll have to try and grab it now, because it's the card was to my beautiful wife with a badge, because I love a badge, and he wrote on it, I hope today brings you as much happiness as you bring to everyone around. I'm going to cry. To everyone around you. You deserve all the love, joy, and wonderful things life has to offer. Happy birthday, my love. Here's to making more beautiful memories together. Oh, sorry.
0: Oh, that's beautiful.
1: It's beautiful. You know, he always writes beautiful things.
0: Oh gosh, sorry. He's a smooth talker, isn't he? So I understand the song you want is Katrina and the Waves, Walking on Sunshine. Is that right?
1: You're lovely. Oh, right, thank you. Thank you, Wyn. Have a fabulous day yourself. Okay?
0: You too, my gorgeous. Take care.
1: Okay.
0: Bye.

0: That's a good one, isn't it? That is a new one on me. That is Sweet July and Take That. I don't know how I've never heard that one before. Welcome to the Happy Hour. My name is Wyn Evans. If you want to get in touch with me, go to nationplayer.com and send me your message now.
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0: Chesney Hawkes, the one and only. You're listening to the Happy Hour with me, Wyn Evans, and it is birthday time. Happy birthday, Ellis.
1: Thank you very much. Thank you very much.
0: So, how old today?
1: 33.
0: Oh, thank you for bringing the average age of the listeners down by a million.
1: No, thank you. No, it's okay.
0: So what are you up to then for your birthday tonight?
1: Not a lot today. Right. It's all about tomorrow, unfortunately.
0: Oh, right. Well, what time are the proceedings kicking off tomorrow?
1: So we're going for lunch at 1 p.m.
0: Oh, my word.
1: In Ponty, and then staying in Ponty then. Few beers, that kind of thing.
0: Oh gosh!
1: It could be a long one.
0: good luck with that, and good luck with Sunday. Basically, that's the thing you've got to look out for, isn't it?
1: Yeah, it's another busy day, but no drinking then.
0: Oh, are you going out on Sunday as well?
1: No. There's no drinking. It's just got things I've got to do. So,
0: okay. Well,
1: fingers crossed. I'm not feeling too rough.
0: Yeah. Don't get up too early. Try and sleep it off. All of that kind of stuff. Pint of water before you go to sleep. You know the drill.
1: Yeah, they were like roofing, that kind of thing.
0: Right, the song I've got for you is Chic and Good Times. Why do you love this song?
1: Feel good song. It always makes me smile.
0: Yeah, it makes me smile as well. Well, look, happy birthday. Good luck going out with the boys tomorrow.
1: Yep.
0: I might text with them. Can you just let me know you're alive on Sunday?
1: Yeah, I'll let you know.
0: All right then, mate. Hey, happy birthday.
1: No problem. Thank you so much.

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0: Shalimar and Night to Remember. Royal Welsh Week this week. Did anybody go? It's a lot of people and a lot of traffic. And I still don't understand what Cob Day is. They tell, oh, look, it's a slightly different horse. They all look the same. Four legs, brown. I mean, it just looks like a horse. I mean, I'm like, yeah, okay, well done. Well done on breeding a horse. In South Carolina, right, they had an everyone stay calm moment this week when a leopard called Arena slipped her enclosure. Was out for about 40 minutes or so. They had to evacuate the whole place. Nobody was hurt. Well, except the cat when they had the tranquilizer.
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Uptown Funk You Up, Mark Ronson and Bruno Mars. Well, that's it. The first week of the happy hour is done. Don't forget, I'm here on Dragon Radio tomorrow morning from 10 till 1 and on Sunday from 10 till 1. And I'll be back with you here on Monday evening for the happy hour at 7 o'clock. I'll see you then. Have a brilliant Friday. 11.

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stand if you want to, stare if you want to, but I got to party. 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
1: It's Mr. 305 checking in for the remix. 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Well, this year's gonna be called Caiocho. Que hola, gata, que hola, omega. And this how we gonna do it. Dale!

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